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We'll have Brad Paisley tickets and Michelle's back. That's Monday morning on the Wolf.

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0: Hey, it's Chad from the Wolf Wake Up Crew coming up Monday morning. 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We'll have Brad Paisley tickets and Michelle's back. That's Monday morning on the Wolf.
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You play Wolf Up. You get to pick whether you see Park McCollum in Bangor or Guilford. We'll have Brad Paisley tickets and Michelle's back. That's Monday morning on the Wolf.

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1: Hey, it's Jad from the Wolf Wake Up Crew. 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We'll have Brad Paisley tickets, and Michelle's back. That's Monday morning on the Wolf.

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0: 6 months later on Cafe Nashville, I am Jody Vallon. So today is National Waffle Day. So on August 24th of 1869, Cornelius Swartout of Troy, New York, received his patent for the waffle iron. So waffles existed a long time before that, but the iron made it a whole lot easier and way more available. Here's Morgan.
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Live like you were dying. Tim McGraw on Cafe Nashville. I am Jody Vallon. So authorities at a train station over in China caught a little, well, flack, I guess you'd say, from travelers who complained about being charged for air conditioning. In business class, you got your AC, no problem. Everyone else charged $4.50 to enjoy some air conditioning while they waited for their trains. I mean, some days it's worth it, I'm sure. Here's Tyler Dance, Keeps Me Sane, sponsored by Acondo Records on Cafe Nashville.

0: KSB Sane, sponsored by Condo Records on Cafe Nashville. I'm Jody Vallon. All right, Jody B., one of those cheerleaders are back.
1: Yes. So, in case you missed it, it was announced last week. Netflix is actually renewing for season 4 America's Sweethearts Dallas Cowboy Cheerleaders. Okay. So, they said they have new rookies coming, some fan favorite veterans, but yeah, 4 seasons.
0: You know, it's pretty amazing that this has kept going for 4 seasons, to be honest with you. I mean, I get it. You know, Dallas Cowboy Cheerleaders, they're beautiful, they're wonderful, they're hardworking, all that.
1: They are storied. Absolutely.
0: Yeah.
1: They are part of our, you know, pop culture.
0: Absolutely they are. But for 4 seasons already, I mean, it's pretty much the same thing all the time, right?
1: Well, and this is not the first show. This is just the Netflix show that we know about, right?
0: True.
1: We have watched several shows. We've seen them in movies. They are, like I said, they're a really big part of our pop culture, even if you're not a Cowboys football fan.
0: That's exactly right. Yeah, because I'm not. Yeah, but I like the cheerleaders.
1: Of course. Well, you've lived in Dallas.
0: I did. Here's BYU, Luke Combs on

That's Russell Dickerson on Cafe Nashville. I am Jody Vallon. Here's something to think about if you want to be a flight attendant or a pilot. A new study actually found that flight attendants and pilots have the highest and second highest proportion of radiation-related cancer deaths. The FAA is aware of this, but still no monitoring requirements. Maybe we need to change that. Here's Kane Brown, It's Woman on Cafe Nashville, sponsored by RCA Records.

0: is Cafe Nashville.
1: What's up? It's Josh Ross, and this is my new song, Hate How You Look.
2: You look so good, and damn, that's why it feels so wrong. Girl, I hate how you look, moving on.
1: Hate How You Look is a song that reminds me of sometimes when you go through a breakup. It's always interesting to see somebody down the road, and sometimes they look a little better than when you left them.
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Ella Langley on Cafe Nashville. I am Jody Vallon. So Ella, Lainey Wilson, Stella Lefty, Tucker Wedmore, and Luke Combs among those artists vying for the Best Country category at this year's MTV Awards happening on September 27th in Los Angeles. Ella, Morgan Wallen, and Shaboozey also have nods in other categories. Here's Don't We on Cafe Nashville.

0: Kevin Asheville. I'm Jody Vallon. So thieves stole a small field of corn from a Belgian farmer, but nobody heard anything. I mean, police say it had taken at least 2 hours to harvest that field. It's a little spooky, don't you think? Here's Fight for a Girl, Chris Jansen.
1: Yeah, I've been sitting around playing them haggard sounds, running them memories up, take me back to a square body truck. All my buddies all circled around in an old city parking lot, and we thought we had it all.

0: for a Girl, sponsored by Harpist 60 Records on Cafe Nashville. I am Jody Vanlin. All right, Jody B. So now we can go to Walmart and actually pay with our watch.
1: Sort of.
0: Yes.
1: Yeah. Or your phone.
0: Yes.
1: If you have an Apple Watch or an Apple phone.
0: There you go.
1: iPhone. Yeah, Walmart announced last week that they are planning to introduce Apple Pay and Tap to Pay options at select stores starting this week with a full rollout across the U.S. by the end of this year.
0: I think it's a great idea. I mean, first of all, sometimes you don't have cash on you. You don't have your cards with you. You don't need the inconvenience of carrying a whole bunch of stuff. All you do is just tap to pay and it's done.
1: Well, if there is such a thing as dashing in and dashing out,
0: yes.
1: Which I have every intention when I do go to some of these stores.
0: Sure.
1: Doesn't always end up that way, but I might forget my wallet in there because I do have my phone on me or my watch on me. So yeah, this makes it a lot easier.
0: It really does. And it's very convenient for all of us. And that's going out to all the Walmarts eventually.
1: Right? They say by the end of the year.
0: I hope so. Here's John Morgan on Cafe Nashville. Let's kid myself.
2: We are.

That's Cody Johnson with Carrie Underwood on Cafe Nashville. I am Jody Vallon. So Liquid Death and Garage Beer have now launched a tongue-in-cheek campaign to address the water demands of AI data centers by asking consumers to send in their urine. Yeah, the plan encourages people to drink their beverages, produce urine, and then contribute to cool the servers. Does that work? Lainey Wilson on Cafe Nashville. Phone, keys, wallet.

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1: 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It's Josh Ross, and this is my new song, Hate How You Look.
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0: All the best from Music City.

Jews in Texas on Cafe Nashville. I am Jody Valance. I'm Ryan. The Lambert's going to headline the first concert at the new Nashville venue called The Truth. Happens on October 1st. Tickets are on sale now. It's a one-night event. 4,400 capacity at the venue. A 12-piece string section is going to perform the hits from her brand-new Crisco album. That comes out on October 2nd. Here's Luke Bryan. Denim cut.

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Kathy Nashville, I am Jody Valance. A 19-year-old Indiana man now was arrested for allegedly threatening to bomb an Applebee's due to delayed food service. I mean, the incident actually all happened in Bloomington on Sunday of last week. Here's the thing. The guy was just hangry. Not the way to handle it. He put it on Instagram. Again, not the way to handle it. Carly Pierce, Riley Green. If I don't leave, I'm going to stay. Sponsored by Broken Bow Records. Tomorrow.

0: Marley Pierce with Riley Green. That is, if I don't leave, I'm going to stay. Sponsored by Broken Bow Records on Cafe Nashville. I am Jody Vallon. Hey, Jody B, kind of cool. Carly Pierce was actually the host of the ACM Honors Awards last week. Dolly Parton was awarded.
1: She was. And now a lot of people are talking because she received the award via video, right? And then there was the fact that recently she missed a Dollywood appearance. Yeah. And she says she is working on her health, that she is still healing, but she is still working. She did have a lot to say. She basically said that it's not like she hasn't been through hard times with her health before. But because we live in a 24/7 world with social media, everything gets magnified in ways that it wasn't years ago. She said she used to joke that she was the queen of the tabloids, but now I guess I can say I'm the queen of social media AI.
0: So
1: here's what I'm taking from this. It is not up to us to guess what's going on. There's a lot of speculation out there.
0: Of course.
1: We have wondered, right? But the thing about Dolly, we have had the pleasure of meeting and talking with her and interviewing her several times. If she wants you to know something, she is going to tell you.
0: Absolutely. Yeah. She's going to make it her story and her tongue.
1: Right.
0: That's the way it should
1: be. So if you see something out there that might be questionable, vet your sources, and then, yeah, pay attention because she will tell you.
0: She's the woman.
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Brought to you by Big Loud Records, Hardy with Eric Church, Morgan Wallen, and Tim McGraw. That's MacArthur on Cafe Nashville. I am Jody Van Allen. All right, here's a question. Would you want to know? According to a survey out of Germany, more than a third of women and men actually would rather go on believing their spouse was completely faithful than find out they were cheated on. 1,000 men and women in this poll, 88% believe fidelity is important to the relationship, and 37% of women, 34% of men say they'd rather just be kept in the dark. Yeah, I don't think so. Here's Say So, Dan and Shay on Cafe Nashville. I got a

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1: What's up? 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

0: but me.
1: Kevin Ashwell, I'm Jody Valance. So Seattle police now responding to a traffic blockage on Sunday. A driver actually just fell asleep. Here's the thing, though. A pistol resting in his lap. What was he going to do with that? Here's Blake Shelton, Cafe Nashville. Hey,

0: Blake Shelton, let him in anyway on Cafe Nashville. I am Jody Fallon. All right, Jody B, let's talk about Yellow Jackets.
1: So this is one of those shows that you were kind of begging for. You wanted something new.
0: Oh, yeah.
1: This one was definitely new ideas.
0: It was.
1: And it's a little deeper, darker, and a little weirder than I think you were expecting, but it is something to kind of be engrossed in. And they have announced that season four, the final season, will debut on November 20th on Paramount Plus.
0: Okay, well, there you go. Yeah, I did ask for something new, a new idea from Hollywood, from TV. And this is definitely that.
1: We're not going to give any spoilers here. Yeah. However, I will give you the official description according to Variety magazine.
0: Yeah.
1: And it says, as the survivors race to bury their sins before rescue arrives and an old flame roars back into town with plans of her own, turns out not every homecoming is a joyous one, and this one's going to sting.
0: Oh, wow. Okay, well, you know,
1: little cliffhanger on the teaser there.
0: Absolutely. Again, we'll try to get back into it. It was a little difficult at first for us.
1: I think we're going to have to go back and watch all the seasons before jumping into season 4 on November 20th.
0: Here's Ellen Morgan.

Cody Johnson, The Fall on Cafe Nashville. I am Jody Valance at our recent show in California. Kane Brown FaceTimed his wife, Caitlin Brown. She was sick at home with the flu and unable to attend to sing her part of the duet, thank God. Well, here's the thing. The audience actually sang her part for her. I love it. Here's Woman, sponsored by RCA Records, Kane Brown.

0: is Cafe Nashville.
1: Hey, what's up, guys? This is Jason Aldean, and my new album, Songs About Us, is out now. My new album is about the highs, the lows, and all the moments in between. New album, Songs About Us, is available everywhere now.
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I saw the old man's face. Front page obituary. He was a millionaire. He left his fortune to some guy he barely knew. His kids were mad as hell.

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0: Kevin Ashwell. I am Jody Fallon. So congratulations to Josh Turner. Your man now has achieved quintuple platinum status. That's five times. While his tune, Will You Go With Me, reaches a quadruple platinum status. Me and God hits the mark of gold certification, all from the RIAA. So congrats to Josh Turner.
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So you can. On Cafe Nashville, I am Jody Van Allen. So a 54-year-old woman collapsed in a parking lot supermarket in Auckland, New Zealand on July 26. After strangers performed life-saving chest compressions, paramedics revived her. She was technically dead for a moment, but she's okay. She's going to be fine. But she got a parking ticket for parking in that parking lot. I mean, it's not like she could have gotten up and just moved the car at a whim, right? Wow. Luke Bryan on Cafe Nashville Country. Song came on. Enough.

0: Cafe Nashville. I'm Jody Vanlin. All right, Jody B, let's talk about the pit.
1: Well, there's a new teaser out. If you have not seen it yet, you can go anywhere. I watched it on YouTube. But yeah, so I do have a little bit of a correction. I thought it was going to premiere in November. It is not. It is not going to premiere until January of next year. But events that the whole day takes place is on November 12th of 2026.
0: Oh, so right before Thanksgiving, and that's going to be
1: right after Veterans Day, yeah.
0: So I'm sure they got plenty to talk about and plenty to handle on that day in the emergency room.
1: Right?
0: Yeah, they always do.
1: Good news is Dr. Robbie is back from his sabbatical, I will tell you, the teaser is a little bit ominous, right? Really? There's some new cast members coming in. We know that. We've talked about that. But yeah, I mean, it's a little bit different. The last couple of seasons had to do with summertime. This is going to head into winter.
0: Okay.
1: We know that up there in that area of the country can
0: Pittsburgh,
1: be really harsh
0: exactly.
1: that time of year. So I'm sure there's going to be lots to watch, see, and discuss with all the medical professionals in your life.
0: Here's Morgan Wallen, don't we, on Cafe Nashville.
2: Wouldn't trade this silent for a stone cold $1 million. My green all comes blue collar, and I'm all good with that.

That's Parmalee. Gonna love you on Cafe Nashville. I am Jody Van Allen. So the old-fashioned train robbery is still alive and well in America. All thefts from trains quadrupling since pre-pandemic times as sophisticated teams of thieves pivoted now toward theft rings when the drug trade dried up, apparently, on the lockdown. So criminals actually stole $200 million worth of goods and 75,000 thefts from U.S. trains and rail networks last year. That's a lot.

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4: Saddle up. 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
6: Areas of patchy fog this morning will lift out of the region, exchanging weekend cloudiness with more peaks of sunshine. Highs will top out into the mid to upper 70s with lows back to the 60s. You might feel a little bit more humidity to the air, and through the afternoon along the international border, a pop-up shower storm will be possible. Overall, it's a great summer forecast before school begins again. From Maine's total weather, I'm Emily Pike.
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12: Hello.
13: I had to look down at the date, and I'm like, it's August 24th? And then I had to count the amount of people in the studio, and I was like, one, two, full crew back, baby.
12: We're back together.
13: Let's go.
12: It's Michelle and Chad, Wolf Wake Up Crew. Summer vacations for us have come and gone. It's crazy. It's crazy that we haven't seen each other in 2 weeks.
13: Yeah, it's wild.
12: And so we have a ton of catching up to do. Still another week, I think, for most schools. I'm speaking for my household. Dana and Max both start next week, so this is like the last hurrah, I think, for a lot of school kids.
13: Such a bummer. Such a bummer.
12: I know.
13: It went so fast.
12: It really is one of those things that, and it's so cliche to say, but it's like you blink and it's like what happened to the summer. And it was a great summer. The things that, at least in you know, speaking for myself, I had a great summer. You know, but you, I always feel like there's a long list of things you want to do.
13: Yeah.
12: And you get to maybe a third of them. And then,
13: if that.
12: And then maybe the rest you're like, all right, we'll try again next year. I don't know. But coming off of a great week, and I'll talk more about it,
13: yeah,
12: you know, as we get into the show. But I will say this. I experienced a little bit of Texas. That's what I was doing last week. So
13: she tackled the big D, but she didn't mean divorce. This time she did mean Dallas.
12: Yes, I really did. I went to Dallas. Dipped a toe into Dallas. It was a very new experience for me.
13: Awesome.
12: Never been to that part of the country. So
13: psyched to hear more about
12: it. Yeah, we will talk about that. Talk about, I mean, I don't even know what a lot of your vacation was like.
13: You don't
12: like,
13: know. It, Wolf Country knows about my vacation. You don't.
12: Yeah, I know.
13: I had a wedding Thursday, so we can dive into it all later on.
12: Wow, you got married on Thursday? I didn't even know.
13: How funny would it be? honest to God, I was like, I should start the show by saying, guess what I did while you were off? Yeah. I got married.
12: Ah!
13: I mean, obviously, it would have been too clear of a joke to pull off.
12: But yeah.
13: Plus, the phone's already ringing.
12: I would have expected an invitation to that.
13: Well, yeah.
12: Yeah.
13: You would have been there.
12: So anyway, wow, a lot to get to. And meanwhile, things continue to happen here as well with this great Country Nights and VIP Lights tour stop for Dan and Shay, which we're giving away on Friday.
13: Correct.
12: Tyler Hubbard, Josh Ross. I mean, it really is a fantastic lineup. Xfinity Center. So the summer concerts continue, even though summer vacation is, you know, quietly getting ready to wrap up. We'll have a couple chances for you to tap coming up.
13: We'll have Brad Paisley tickets this week, too, and you'll pick your Parker. We'll get into it. Good morning. Welcome back.
12: Hey!
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6: Areas of patchy fog this morning will lift out of the region, exchanging weekend cloudiness with more peaks of sunshine. Highs will top out into the mid to upper 70s with lows back to the 60s. You might feel a little bit more humidity to the air, and through the afternoon along the international border, a pop-up shower storm will be possible. Overall, it's a great summer forecast before school begins again. From Maine's total weather, I'm Emily Pike.
12: She said school. Yeah. 65 in Bath Brunswick, also in Biddeford Saco, and right here in Westbrook.
9: Hey, it's Amy Ryan. I'll talk to you later this morning around 10. But right now, let's get back to the Wolf Wake Up Crew on 99.9 The Wolf.

0: Former Nashville newcomer Graylin James. Speaking of Nashville newcomers, we'll have an announcement at the end of the week about the next one and the final one for 2026. Water at a Wedding, Michelle and Jad, Wolf Wake Up Crew back together on 99.9 The Wolf.
1: Yay!
0: We got Dirt coming up in just over 6 minutes.
1: We do, and a country star who's talking about creating an avatar of his or herself.
0: Okay.
1: All right, I'll tell you who that is coming up. Say it ain't so, though. All right. Ella Langley and Morgan Wallen first. It's not either one of them, by the way.

0: It's time to get a little dirt on our boots. 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
1: Well, first off, Farm Aid 2026 will air live on CNN this year.
2: It's almost random.
1: Willie Nelson, John Mellencamp, Neil Young. I mean, the usual players, right?
2: Yeah.
1: They will be a part of this. It'll air live on Saturday, September 26th, 7 p.m. They'll host special coverage on CNN and then guide you through different performances and highlight Farm Aid's continued mission to support farmers after all these years. It's like amazing that they have been doing this since back in the 1980s.
2: Yeah. I think this is the 40th. I think I saw that it's Farm Aid 40.
1: That's insane. It's insane. Mm-hmm. I mean, and Willie Nelson's still at the helm of all of this. Pretty wild. We had a busy weekend of concerts. Megan Maroney surprised fans in Nashville. She had a couple of sold-out shows this weekend, and she did debut a brand new unreleased song during the tour. So it was a song that was co-written by Jesse Alexander, who also performed it with Megan, and she revealed she had just written the second verse that day.
2: That's cool.
1: So she said, if you guys like it, maybe I'll go tomorrow and record it. So it may be something we'll be hearing, like that could be the first time. Speaking of that show, some surprise guests on Friday. She brought out Dan and Shay, who sang their hit song Tequila. On Saturday, she brought out Lady A to sing a live rendition of Need You Now. And when, fans maybe were caught, off guard and thought that was going to be the end, Kenny Chesney came out and helped sing their duet, You Had to Be There.
2: Cool.
1: So, I mean, an amazing couple of nights for Megan Maroney in Nashville. And maybe one of Megan's, heroes, Dolly Parton, you think? I mean, just look at the way Megan carries herself and dresses herself.
2: Yeah.
1: A Dolly Parton avatar is in the future. She says she and her team are working with companies who create avatar performances, and it's in the early stages. And she also gave a health update since canceling a recent Dollywood appearance. She says she's been dealing with health issues

0: that she didn't pay attention to when she was watching over her late husband, Carl. So continuing to send that message out, but it makes you, you know, wonder, like, what is she up to? She's continuing to be up to all kinds of things, including her own coffee line, a line of dog treats with Purina, opening up a hotel in downtown Nashville, and a museum called The Life of Many Colors.
1: She refuses to take a break.
0: Oh, my goodness. And she deserves one. That's your Dirt on the Wolf.
2: And this is brand new from Carter Faith, teaming up with Wyatt Flores. It's called Nothing Better to Do. Wolf Wake Up Crew back, 99.9 The Wolf. Good morning.

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0: game that comes with its own accent. 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
1: All right, first Wicked Hog question, back together again over these last 2 weeks. It's been vacation for Jad, vacation for Michelle. We're back together, and we're still hooking you up with great tickets to fun events.
2: Yeah, how about a four-pack into Portland Bulls and Bronx? It's happening in Portland at Cross Insurance Arena Saturday, September 5th.
1: All right, you can win those tickets, and that's four tickets, by the way, like Jad said. If you can get the correct answer to our Wicked Hog question this morning, over half of people still have or know someone who has this old school item. What is it? Over half of people still have or know someone who has this old school item. What do you think it is?
2: The hint is up for you on our Instagram and Facebook story. Go there, check it out, digest it, come up with your answer, and call in with it 866-900-WOLF.
1: Over half of people still have or know someone who has this old school item. What is it?
2: Good luck.

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1: We have a 4-pack of tickets to Portland Bulls and Bronx at Cross Insurance Arena coming up on Saturday, September 5th.
2: Question that's going to get you there. Over half of people still have or know someone who has this old school item. What is it? Now, there is a hint for you on our Instagram and Facebook story.
1: But you need to call if you want to win. Let's get to the phones for the first time. Round one answers at 866-900-WOLF.
2: Hi, good morning, The Wolf. What do you think?
3: How about a typewriter?
1: Oh, typewriter.
2: Great guess.
1: No kidding. I haven't used one of those in years.
2: Yeah, me neither. Since I was a kid.
1: And so it's a good thought, but it's not what we're looking for.
2: Sorry, man.
1: Thanks.
2: All
1: right.
3: Okay.
2: Hi, The Wolf.
4: Good morning. Is the answer VHS tapes?
1: VHS tapes?
2: Oh, my God.
1: I need a VCR to watch those on. I might still have a few of those hanging around in my basement.
2: My dad does. I don't have a VCR, though. I don't even know. I'd have to buy one off Amazon or eBay or something.
1: It's not what we're looking for.
2: Great guess, man. Sorry.
1: Hi, The Wolf.
5: Do you have an answer?
1: We do not.
2: What do you think?
5: VCR.
1: VCR, that's a good thought.
2: Yeah, great guess.
1: It's not what we're looking for. Sorry,
2: man. Thank you. Hi, The Wolf.
6: Hi, is it VHS?
1: VHS is a popular
2: answer.
1: Yeah,
2: that's the go-to
1: answer
2: right now.
1: It's not the right one. Sorry.
2: Sorry, thank you.
6: All right, thank you.
2: Pretty safe to say you can cross VCR and VHS tapes off the list.
1: Yeah, well, that eliminates something, and they are old school items.
2: Oh, yeah.
1: For sure.
2: Mm-hmm.
1: Over half of people still have or know someone who has this old school item. What is it?
2: Well, let's toss a hint your way. How about Little Movement? Think Little Movement.
1: All right. Over half of people still have or know someone who has this old school item. What is it?
2: Your hint is Little Movement. We'll take your round two answers now. 866-900-WOLF.
7: Look who it is. Last call I thought I'd give. How's your mama? How you been? Girl, it's been too long. Saw your sister at the Circle K. Her baby number two is on the way.

0: that comes with its own accent. 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
1: All right, we're into round two of our Wicked Hard Question. A four-pack of tickets this week. Portland Bulls and Bronx happening at Cross Insurance Arena on Saturday, September 5th. They're coming back, and we're sending you to the event with the right answer to our Wicked Hard Question.
2: Which is, this morning, over half of people still have or know someone who has this old school item. What is it? We did tell you to think little movement. Think about little movement.
1: Let's go back to you now for round two answers. 866-900-WOLF.
2: Good morning, The Wolf. What do you think?
3: Hi, good morning.
1: Hi.
3: Is it a record player?
1: Record player.
2: They're coming back.
1: Yes, we have a turntable in our living room. Love it.
2: Nice.
1: That's a great guess.
3: Okay.
2: Thank you. Bye-bye. Hi, The Wolf.
4: Is it a corded telephone?
2: Yeah, corded telephone, landline. That's exactly what we're looking for, man. Congratulations.
1: You got it. Well done. What's your name and where are you from?
4: Justin from Gray.
1: We've got a four-pack of tickets for you to go see the Portland Bulls and Bronx Cross Insurance Arena on September 5th.
4: Awesome.
1: Fantastic. We're going to have another, I was going to say pair, but no.
2: Four-pack, baby.
1: Get some friends. Get a crew together.
2: Bring the whole damn fam.
1: And go check out this event tomorrow. Another pair coming. Another pair.
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16: Areas of patchy fog this morning will lift out of the region, exchanging weekend cloudiness with more peaks of sunshine. Highs will top out into the mid to upper 70s with lows back to the 60s. You might feel a little bit more humidity to the air, and through the afternoon along the international border, a pop-up shower storm will be possible. Overall, it's a great summer forecast before school begins again. From Maine's total weather, I'm Emily Pike.
1: Was a little stuffy this morning. 64. In Lewiston, Auburn, also in Portland, and here in Westbrook.
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1: Yeah, we're going to give you that chance to tap. Coming up in the next few songs, Shane Prophet first, Long Live Country on The Wolf.

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1: Beep, beep. Final week to get in on Dan and Shay. Yep. Coming to Xfinity Center in Mansfield with Tyler Hubbard and Josh Ross opening. It is an incredible lineup for this show that comes with an overnight.
2: And Dan and Shay's new album, Young, dropped this past Friday, too. 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And like Michelle just said, that overnight hotel stay, so you get some relief getting out of one of the suckiest post-concert parking lots in New England.
1: For real. 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We'll pick our qualifier within 10.
2: Good luck.
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10: Now, Wolf Traffic.
11: On the main turnpike, York through Kennebunk, north and southbound right lane closure happens for removal and installation of long-term lane closure. Wells through Saco, north and southbound lane closure happens for a spill cleanup, roadway and sign repair. Portland, north and southbound right shoulder closure happens for access for culvert repairs. New Gloucester will also have north and southbound lane closures for access for culvert repairs. 295 is running on time. If you see any issues, please let us know. That's your traffic report.
10: Here's where you'll find the Wolf this week.
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1: Hello.
2: Good morning. Is this Michelle?
1: This is.
2: This is Michelle, too.
3: And it's Jad. We're the Wolf Wake Up Crew on 99.9 The Wolf. Good morning, Michelle.
1: Good morning.
2: How's your Monday so far?
1: Very well.
2: All right. We'll see if we can make it.
1: Even better now.
2: What's that?
1: Even better now.
2: Maybe it is because we're calling because we saw you tap the app and there's a really cool show coming up at Xfinity Center
3: next
2: month.
3: Saturday, September 19th, Dan and Shay, Tyler Hubbard, Josh Ross. That's the next stop on our Country Nights and VIP Lights Tour. You could be going on that stop because you're officially a finalist. Congratulations.
1: All right. Thank you.
2: You're welcome. We're going to pick the winner Friday, Michelle. So we may be calling you back Friday morning in the 8 o'clock hour with big news.
1: Okay.
2: Yes, indeed. It's our final week, and that means we're running out of opportunities for you to tap that app, but still another one coming up just after 8.
3: On the way next, though, we get your top three things. A big box office record has been broken, and the former record holder got something to say about it.
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13: Areas of patchy fog this morning will lift out of the region, exchanging weekend cloudiness with more peaks of sunshine. Highs will top out into the mid to upper 70s with lows back to the 60s. You might feel a little bit more humidity to the air, and through the afternoon along the international border, a pop-up shower storm will be possible. Overall, it's a great summer forecast before school begins again. From Maine's total weather, I'm Emily Pike.
14: It is 65 Beth Brunswick, also in Biddeford Saco, and right here in Westbrook. This is what's trending in the Wolf News feed. Top three things this morning. Vice President J.D. Vance will be in Maine later this morning. He's set to speak at a manufacturing facility in Brewer. The White House has not revealed what his speech will be about. This will be Vance's second visit to Maine this year. He stopped in Bangor in May, calling out Governor Janet Mills on alleged fraud in the state. Portland City Council has a special meeting tonight or today at 5:30 where councilors will consider repealing the 100-foot downtown entertainment buffer that was approved in April over a proposed Live Nation music venue. That rule helped put that project in doubt, and now some business owners say the buffer is too restrictive and the planning board has recommended removing it. So I guess we'll find out what happens with that.
15: Yeah.
14: And it's official. Universal's The Odyssey has become the highest grossing R-rated movie at global box office with $1.352 billion, dang, which unseats Deadpool and Wolverine, which ended its worldwide run 2 years ago at $1.33 billion. And the thing is, the Odyssey's still going because, you know, it's got IMAX viewing. And, I mean, it has been a monster. Now, Ryan Reynolds actually tweeted about it, congratulating the entire cast and crew of The Odyssey for becoming the highest grossing R-rated movie of all time. That's one hell of a car. The Odyssey, is it a car or is it a minivan? I can't remember.
0: I haven't seen it yet. I don't know.
14: No, the Odyssey itself. Yeah.
0: I think it's a minivan.
14: You haven't seen the Odyssey yet?
0: No, I haven't.
14: Okay. So I have seen it. And there are people who are going to think it's probably a long and boring movie. I'm not going to lie.
0: It's like over 3 hours, isn't
14: it? It's a long movie, yeah. But if you know the story and, you know, you like big actors like Matt Damon and Anne Hathaway. Yeah. I mean, it's an all-star cast. Tom Holland, John Bernthal. It's a great cast. And it is a pretty cool movie, but I know there are people who either love it or hate it. But it hasn't stopped the money from coming in. So.
0: Well, it's straight up like Greek mythology, too, right? Like, it's that story.
14: Yeah, absolutely. So you'll know some of the characters if you know your Greek mythology.
0: Kids are like, I don't want to go watch that movie, Mom, Dad. It's like about, I got to study that in school coming up in a couple weeks.

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0: Kane Brown's latest woman. It's Michelle and Jad. We'll pick up crew on 99.9 The Wolf. Thanks for waking up, hanging out with us. We appreciate you. We got Prowlers, good vibes in the next 10 minutes.
1: And our fur babies, members of the family. They're not just pets. And thankfully, this story of a South Portland cat who went missing while their owner was away has a happy ending. And we'll share that with you coming up. First, John Morgan on The Wolf.

0: It's time for Prowler's Good Vibes.
1: It's always great when you have a missing pet story that comes with a happy ending.
2: Oh, for sure.
1: And this is one of those where a cat was missing for more than a month.
3: That's crazy.
1: Imagine that. More than a month. At this point, you know, as a pet owner, you're probably thinking, I'm never going to see him or her again.
2: Yeah, another animal might have gotten to it.
1: Your mind, goes to different places. This happened to a cat in South Portland who is now back home. Theo is his name. And he was staying at his owner's mother's home while the owner was in Jamaica helping build homes after the most recent hurricane.
3: A good human.
1: I mean, really, right? Police say Theo found an open window at grandma's home, if you want to call her that, and destroyed the screen and escaped. So maybe just not, I mean, obviously not in a familiar setting, like not right. comfortable there. More than a month later, Theo was actually spotted hanging out in an area regularly, a same spot where an animal control officer set up a trap and was able to safely capture Theo. And then get to the bottom of where Theo came from.
2: Yeah.
1: And found Theo's owner, and he is now back at a healthy weight and back home with his owner.
2: Good.
1: And probably relieved to be back in his own home, too. I mean, I don't know what the distance was between, you know, the owner's mom's home versus, and so maybe it was just not in a familiar setting.
2: Mm-hmm.
1: And luckily found a place that he kept going to.
2: Yeah,
1: you know?
2: At least he kept going back to the same place, so it was easier to catch him. I'll follow people on Facebook, Instagram, whatever, so many times they'll be talking about missing pets and they're like, don't approach. So it's like you're going based off like random Ring camera coverage to like try to track them down. And sometimes you catch them, sometimes you don't. But I mean, if Remy ever got out and he was gone for a month, I'd be a wreck.
1: I know. Devastated. But this is one of those happy ending stories. We're happy to be able to share it with you. If you've got something going on in your community or you have a good news story, you want to get the word out, reach out to us. Could be a future Prowler's Good Vibes.
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5: Areas of patchy fog this morning will lift out of the region, exchanging weekend cloudiness with more peaks of sunshine. Highs will top out into the mid to upper 70s with lows back to the 60s. You might feel a little bit more humidity to the air, and through the afternoon along the international border, a pop-up shower storm will be possible. Overall, it's a great summer forecast before school begins again. From Maine's total weather, I'm Emily Pike.
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2: Parker McCollum has two shows in New England next week. We're going to play Wolf Up in 6 minutes, so you can pick your Parker on 99.9 The Wolf. Here's Jason Aldean.

0: Country 99.9, The Wolf, Hudson Westbrook painted you pretty. It is 7:26. It's Monday morning, and yes, it's Michelle and Jad, The Wolf Wake Up Crew. It has been 2 weeks since we've been together.
1: It's wild.
0: As a team, and excited

0: to be back with you this morning in Wolf Country. We certainly have had some fun vacation time, but it's good to be
1: back to reality.
0: It's good to be, I mean, yes, back to reality, and there's that little bit of a moan and groan, but there's also that good to get back into like a normalcy routine again.
2: Sure, so. Absolutely.
0: And our routine here is usually about hooking you up with tickets, and that's what we're doing right now.
2: Park & McCollum has two shows in New England next week. Thursday, September 3rd, which is a great day in American history, he's going to be in Bangor at Main Savings Amphitheater. And then the very next night, Friday, September 4th, he'll be in Guilford, Bank & H Pavilion. We're going to play Roundup. We're going to play Wolf Up right now. And the winner is going to have to pick which Parker show they go to.
0: Oh, I love it. Okay. So that means your job right now is to be caller 9 or 10 at 866-900-WOLF to play a round of Wolf Up with me and Jad. It's been a while. Let's do this.
2: Call now. Good luck.
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0: On the main turnpike, York through Kennebunk, north and southbound right lane closure happens for removal and installation of long-term lane closure. Wells through Saco, north and southbound lane closure happens for a spill cleanup, roadway and sign repair. Portland, north and southbound right shoulder closure happens for access for culvert repairs. New Gloucester will also have north and southbound lane closures for access for culvert repairs. 295 is running on time. If you see any issues, please let us know. That's your traffic report.
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0: George Burge and Mind on You. It's Michelle and Jad, Wolf Wake Up Crew on 99.9 The Wolf. Back together. Thanks for hanging out with us. We also have a couple of members of the Wolf Pack on hold trying to get to a show next week.
1: All right. I can say this. Someone from Brunswick is going to win this game. We have Holly in Brunswick and we have Robert in Brunswick to play Wolf Up to pick your Parker tickets today for one of Parker McCollum's two shows happening in New England. And say hello, folks.
2: Hello.
3: Hey, how you doing?
1: All right. So here's what's going to happen. Holly and Robert, you're each going to get a 30-second round. You will play with either Jad or me, Michelle. We will describe words to you. You need to quickly identify as many words as you can in your 30-second round. We get one pass per round if it's needed, and whoever has the most correct words at the end of the game is going to a show. So, Holly, you got in first. Who do you want to play with today?
2: Michelle.
1: All right, Holly and Michelle, we will go in round one. Robert, you and Jad are going to wait, and you'll go in round two, okay?
3: Sounds good.
1: All right, I'm ready.
0: All right, Holly and Michelle, going in 3, 2, 1, go.
1: All right, you celebrate the date of your marriage every year. It's called what?
2: An anniversary.
1: Yes. If you, here's a Jack and the blank. Jack climbed up.
2: Beanstalk.
1: Yes. Okay, this is a place like a greasy spoon. It's where you go for breakfast in the morning. Might be a railroad car. Becky's in Portland.
2: Diner?
1: Yes, yes. This is...
0: We got three.
1: We got stuck on diner for a little while, but we got it. We got three, Holly.
2: Okay, we got three, Michelle. We got three.
1: Right. Way to go. I like your enthusiasm. So that's not bad. We're going to pass it on to Jad and Robert now. You need to get 3 to tie, Robert, and 4 to win, okay?
3: All right. I got my work cut out for me.
0: We got this, man.
1: All right. Well, let's see what you guys can do in 3, 2, 1. Go.
0: This animal is like a horse, but it's got black and white stripes.
3: Zebra.
0: Yes. When you have to go to the doctor for a specific time, you have a doctor's...
3: appointment.
0: Yes. You might put photos in this. It's like a 3-ring binder. It's different news...
3: Album.
0: No, let's skip that. This is somebody who creates buildings. They draw blueprints for buildings.
3: Architect.
0: Yes. Judge, blank, and executioner. Sorry, man. We skipped. What did we skip? I don't even know where the card was.
1: Photo.
0: Oh, scrapbook.
1: Scrapbook. I thought album too. I was with you on that one, Robert. So we have a tie game.
0: We do. I think it's my turn to ask.
1: Okay. So Holly and Robert, here's what's going to happen. It's a tie. So Jad is going to describe a word to both of you at the same time. Now, when you think you know the word, there's no time limit on this one. When you think you know the word, shout out your name, not the actual word. We will then call on you to tell us what you think it is. If you are right, you win the tickets. If you're wrong, your opponent wins the tickets, okay?
2: Okay.
1: All right, you got that, Robert?
3: I got it.
1: All right, shout out your name. When you think you know the word, take it away, Jad.
0: All right, so during the day, you might see the sun in the sky, but at night, you might see...
2: Holly.
3: Robert.
0: I heard Holly first.
2: The sundown. Or the moon, sorry.
0: We have to go with your first answer. I'm sorry, Holly. Sundown is incorrect. Moon is what we were looking for. So, Robert, you win by default, man.
3: Cool.
1: Holly, sorry, my dear. Come back soon, okay?
2: It is absolutely okay. Enjoy yourself, Robert. Have a great time.
0: Oh, that's sweet.
1: Thanks, Holly.
0: Have a great day.
2: Bye.
0: Bye.
1: Bye-bye.
0: So, Robert, you got a big choice to make right now. Time to pick your Parker. Do you want to see him next Thursday, September 3rd, in Bangor at Main Savings Amphitheater, or Friday, September 4th, in Guilford at Bank NH Pavilion?
3: Bangor.
1: Bangor. Thursday, September 3rd. Robert, you're going to see Parker McCollum. Congratulations.
3: Nice.
1: It is. And we're going to give you a chance to pick your Parker again with another round of Wolf Up tomorrow morning.
0: On the way next, though, we get your top three things. You know, if I didn't like this actor so much, I'd be rolling my eyes over the story they have about getting bullied for being too good looking.
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10: I'm Troy Jackson. I'm a fifth-generation logger from Allegash. 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That's no way to live.

0: live. Susan Collins keeps telling us that everything's fine, but we know it's not. We all have eyes, paychecks, and bills. We know we're getting screwed. We've been waiting 30 years for Susan Collins to fight for us, but we're getting crushed out here. Healthcare, housing, heat, we've got to fight back. We're all hungry for it. I'm not going to accept how things are. I'm fighting for how they should be. You deserve better, and Maine is ready for a change. I'm Troy Jackson. I'm running for Senate, and I approve this message.
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6: Areas of patchy fog this morning will lift out of the region, exchanging weekend cloudiness with more peaks of sunshine. Highs will top out into the mid to upper 70s with lows back to the 60s. You might feel a little bit more humidity to the air, and through the afternoon along the international border, a pop-up shower storm will be possible. Overall, it's a great summer forecast before school begins again. From Maine's total weather, I'm Emily Pike.
7: It is 65 in Lewiston, Auburn, also in Portland, and 66 here in Westbrook. This is what's trending in the Wolf Newsfeed. Top three things this morning. The union representing BIW employees has agreed to a new collective bargaining agreement with the company. The five-year agreement includes a 17% wage increase in year one and 4% wage increases every following year. Increased hourly premiums for second and third shift employees, locked in healthcare costs for all 5 years, and stronger protections from new technology, AI robotics. Nearly 4,500 BIW employees are represented by that union.
8: Nice.
7: After more than 30 years of serving lobster, clams, fish, and more, Bailey's Seafood Restaurant has officially served its last meal. The restaurant has been family-owned and operated in Scarborough since 1995. They posted on social media that its last day open was this past Thursday. The owners say it was a decision that was very difficult for them to permanently close their doors.
8: They're so good, too.
7: Good food there. Oh, that's a bummer. And Rob Lowe, well, he sat down with Oprah Winfrey on his Literally podcast recently and revealed something.
9: I wish that when I was younger, I was cute. What I actually was pretty. And that, as a boy, is not what you want to be.
7: Growing up in the late 60s and 1970s, he said he was bullied quite a bit for being pretty, in quotation marks. You know, the kids who would bully him would make fun of his looks, which is, you know, not what you would expect, right? Usually you hear the opposite type of bullying, but bullying is bullying.
8: Yeah, but like, I don't understand. He's a good-looking dude. Like,
7: yeah.
8: I don't know. I would guess I would have to see pictures, but he's a kid. Like, what?
7: I had a huge crush. I still think, I mean, he's aging just perfectly fine.
8: I watch him on, he hosts some game show. I forget what it's called off the top of my head, but I'll watch it. It's on Fox.
7: Yeah.
8: Like, he's a good looking dude. Like,
7: yeah.
8: Whatever.
7: I mean, About Last Night, loved him in that.
8: Yeah.
7: Loved him in that. But, you know, despite the effect, he said he has a never complain, never explain mindset. Basically, he doesn't open up about his past because he was taught not to.
8: That's
7: crazy. That's not necessarily a good thing either, you know? I mean, it's better for your mental health to release that kind of thing and not hold it in. But, you know, he's had a successful career with that pretty look of his, so.
8: You know what he should do? He should go back to his hometown. He should go to the ATM first and, like, withdraw as much cash as possible from his account. And then just drive through his hometown all around the areas he got bullied and just like flash all those dollars around.

here it's been. Head in a bottle, put my heart in a case. Head's getting harder to act my age. Play a sad song on a tiny violin for the man at the bar confessing his sins.

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0: Country 99.9, The Wolf, Josh Ross. Hate how you look at 804, Michelle and Jad Wolf. Wake up crew with you.
1: Thanks for hanging out with us. We got Brad on the line. You said you're on 295 and you see some kind of traffic incident. There's a big backup.
2: This past Freeport is at a standstill. It looks like we have a Jeep that is broken free from a camper. There was a Jeep on the right side with two state troopers and all the camper gear, like, but it would have been towed behind a camper laying on the ground in front of it from what I saw.
1: Dang. So if you're in a backup, that's why.
0: And I'm looking at the Google Maps right now, and it does look like some areas are like standstill and some are starting to back up. So if you're in that line of traffic, that's what's going on. Stay safe.
1: Yeah, stay safe, stay patient, or just avoid the area altogether if it can. Michelle, you hear is back from vacation. Can't wait to hear all about it because you crossed a lot of first times off your list.
0: Yes, I did.
1: Get to that in the next 10 minutes on The Wolf.

0: 101.9 The Wolf. Brooks and Dunn, ain't nothing about you. Good morning, it's 8:14. Michelle and Jad, Wolf Wake Up Crew, whoop, whoop, back together again.
1: God, like literally half a month, 2 weeks.
0: Yeah.
1: We were just, you were solo first because I was off, then we flipped the script, but yeah. We back, baby.
0: We back, and I am back in this state.
1: Yeah.
0: Where it's a lot more comfortable temperature-wise.
1: You were in a totally different time zone.
0: Went to Texas for the very first time in my life.
1: How'd you like it?
0: We enjoyed our time.
1: Nice.
0: It was visiting very good friends of ours. My husband grew up with this guy, Robert, and his wife. They've lived in just outside of Dallas for, you know, all the time I've known them.
1: Yeah.
0: And Dana has been out there a couple of times prior to us even being married. But I've never been. Clearly, Max has never been. And so, it was the first time for us. And it was part of our... part of it was our continued desire to go to as many Major League Baseball stadiums as possible. So we went to a Texas Rangers game. You know, they say everything is bigger in Texas. And it was a massive Globe Field. It was a
1: Financial?
0: Massive field. Maybe.
1: Either
0: but
1: way.
0: Right next door to where the Cowboys play.
1: Yep.
0: So it was an inside. It was a dome experience because... every single day we were there, it was about 104 degrees, no joke. And it was, they actually had like a heat warning going
1: on. Yeah, it was brutal out there last
0: week. For how hot it was with 104, but feels like 106 or 108. So needless to say, we were indoors a lot, but we still explored. Went to Fort Worth Stockyards.
1: Okay.
0: So went to Billy Bob's, Texas, like the largest honky-tonk in the world.
1: You have to when you're out there.
0: And, I mean, a lot of artists have played there through the years. Miranda Lambert's going to be, I think, doing a big premiere for her new album there next week, I think. So, yeah, we went to, I got on some type of form of cattle that I, like, took a picture sitting on.
1: Like a cow?
0: Like, no, it wasn't a cow. It was one that has... big long horns that come out.
1: A bull?
0: Sometimes it wasn't.
1: Like, you rode a bull in Texas?
0: No, it wasn't the kind of bucking bronco bull.
1: What, you open a ranch to while you're out there?
0: No, I didn't. But we had a great time. Went to Buc-ee's.
1: Oh, I love that place. Buc-ee's is so good.
0: So I had no idea really what Buc-ee's was. I think you'd mentioned it to me before. It's basically a really fancy kind of...
1: gas station.
0: Truck stop.
1: Yeah.
0: Gas station.
1: Gas station, truck stop with the biggest, like, it's not a mini mart. It's like a massive mart. They got delicious barbecue inside the store.
0: Yeah.
1: Which, you know we're not from that area. Anytime I went out there, I'd get like, you know, a pulled pork sandwich from Buc-ee's.
0: Yeah.
1: Which is like, meh, fast food to them, and it's like straight up glory to us.
0: It's great. I got a pulled pork. Max and Dana got the chopped brisket sandwich.
1: That's so good.
0: It was delicious. Mm-hmm. Really great food. We got some Buc-ee's apparel.
1: Wearing your Buc-ee's shirt now.
0: That's the thing to do, too.
1: Oh, yeah.
0: I could have probably stayed there for another hour myself.
1: I love Buc-ee's. You can get lost there.
0: Yeah.
1: They have like really good random snacks too.
0: Snacks. They had just a lot of cool like home goods and things like that.
1: Yeah.
0: I could have gotten lost in there for a while, but we had other things to do. But we did a lot of night swimming because even at night it's 90 something degrees. And so, you know, our friends have a great backyard pool. And they also have a boat. So we went out on a pontoon one day. And, you know, it's great to be in Maine and appreciate what we have here, like a Sebago Lake or real lake.
1: Multiple seasons.
0: Their boat is in a man-made lake.
1: Yeah.
0: Like, man-made lake. So very different. There's still fish in it, but very different type of experience. We had a great time. We floated and, you know, we had some Cane's chicken tenders or whatever for, like, finger food while we were on the boat.
1: They're slowly opening Cane's chicken up around here. I mean, in New England, I know there's one in Massachusetts in Methuen, but I don't think there's any up here. The Cane's sauce, if you ever, Wolf Country, if you ever get a chance to go to a Buc-ee's, go to a Buc-ee's.
0: Yes.
1: Eat Cane's chicken and get extra Cane's sauce and thank me later.
0: The sauce. My son is now officially addicted, so we had to try to find ways to get Cane's whenever we can.
1: I think they might sell the sauce separately.
0: Yeah.
1: We'll probably check
0: out
1: Amazon.
0: I was looking around for it. I'm not sure. It's not in any stores because, believe me, I've already been to Market Basket and Walmart and have not found it there yet.
1: So, yeah, I know it ain't up here. But
0: it's a mommy mission. Yeah. But yeah, a really great experience. Good to be in Maine, though. I mean, you really appreciate the things you have here in New England, like an ocean. And
1: oh God,
0: like I said, real lakes and comfortable temperatures.
1: Yeah.
0: But it was a fun visit. We'll go back again someday. And Texas Rangers game was an experience as well. Taylor Sheridan threw out the first pitch while we were at that game.
1: That dude is so jacked.
0: Yeah. Yeah. He did not throw a strike, though.
1: Really?
0: Your first pitch at the Sea Dogs was better than Taylor Sheridan's, just saying.
1: All right, so I'll give him first pitch lessons. He can give me some of the money he's made from Yellowstone and every other show ever.
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10: Areas of patchy fog this morning will lift out of the region, exchanging weekend cloudiness with more peaks of sunshine. Highs will top out into the mid to upper 70s with lows back to the 60s. You might feel a little bit more humidity to the air, and through the afternoon along the international border, a pop-up shower storm will be possible. Overall, it's a great summer forecast before school begins again. From Maine's total weather, I'm Emily Pike.
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12: Down to the last few days to get yourself down to Mansfield, Massachusetts. You got Dan and Shay, Tyler Hubbard, Josh Ross. 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
1: First things first, some very important business we got to take care of. We just got off the phone with Al, who's in Western Mass, but said he's going to be in Old Orchard Beach next Monday. He said, Jad, do the wolf howl. So, there you go, Al. Thanks for hanging out.
2: There. Excellent. Now, I mean, you can howl while you're tapping the app. You can multitask, right? We attempt to multitask every morning. Doesn't always work for me, but tap the app right now. This is the week. This is it. Friday, we are giving away our overnight stay and two tickets for Dan and Shay. The new album Young is out now as of Friday. You can be seeing the new music, the big hits, Xfinity Center in Mansfield with Josh Ross and Tyler Hubbard.
1: So tap the app. We'll call you in the next 10 minutes to let you know you're a finalist. Good luck.
0: Kicking your morning off with howls at the sunrise and laughs along with us. It's the Wolf Wake Up Crew on 99.9 The Wolf.
3: 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Going for the sweep over San Francisco, the Red Sox fell behind 3-0 early. Nick Sogard, though, got the Red Sox going in the second inning, one pitch after it looked like he had walked.
4: Here's the pitch, and it is driven high and deep into left field. Why walk when you can homer just in front of the national sign?
3: Highlight from the Red Sox radio network, down 3-2. The Red Sox played it 3 in the fourth.
5: He swings it. It's a hard fair ball down the right field line. This will get the Red Sox the lead. Hits off the side wall, rolls toward the pesky ball into second with a pop-up slide. The double is the pinch hitter, Mickey Gasper. Pop fly center field, sinking fast. It drops for a base hit. Here comes Mickey Gasper to score. And it is 5-3 Red Sox. It's become a 3-run.
3: 5-4 Red Sox win to finish a 5-1 homestand. They're in Miami tonight with a 6:40 first pitch. The Red Sox Report has been brought to you by Roe Credit of Westbrook and Auburn, driven by community, focused on you.
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2: On the main turnpike, York through Kennebunk, north and southbound right lane closure happens for removal and installation of long-term lane closure. Wells through Saco, north and southbound lane closure happens for a spill cleanup, roadway and sign repair. Portland, north and southbound right shoulder closure happens for access for culvert repairs. New Gloucester will also have north and southbound lane closures for access for culvert repairs. 295 is running on time. If you see any issues, please let us know. That's your traffic report.
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3: 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We are the Wolf Wake Up Crew on 99.9 The Wolf. Good morning, man.
1: Good morning.
2: What are you up to this Monday morning?
1: Oh, just hanging out.
2: 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Well, while you were hanging out, we saw you tapped the app for the Dan and Shay show happening in Xfinity Center.
1: Yes, indeed.
3: Hey, man, best doom scrolling of your life because you are officially a finalist to go on the stop of our Country Nights and VIP Lights tour. 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
1: That would be amazing. We tried getting the Chris Stapleton ones with you guys. So.
2: Well, maybe you'll have better luck with this one. We're going to pick our winner on Friday, Chris. Around this time. So we may be calling you back with some big news.
1: That would be absolutely amazing.
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5: From the MB Tractor Weather Center, here's Maine's total weather from Channel 8.
6: Areas of patchy fog this morning will lift out of the region, exchanging weekend cloudiness with more peaks of sunshine. Highs will top out into the mid to upper 70s with lows back to the 60s. You might feel a little bit more humidity to the air, and through the afternoon along the international border, a pop-up shower storm will be possible. Overall, it's a great summer forecast before school begins again. From Maine's total weather, I'm Emily Pike.
7: It is 68 in Bath, Brunswick, 67 Biddeford, Saco, also here in Westbrook. This is what's trending in the Wolf News feed. Top three things this morning. Vice President J.D. Vance will be in Maine later this morning, set to speak at a manufacturing facility in Brewer. The White House has not revealed what his speech will be about. This will be his second visit to Maine this year. Portland City Council will have a special meeting today at 5:30. Councilors will consider repealing the 100-foot downtown entertainment buffer that was approved in April over a proposed Live Nation-backed music venue. That rule helped put that project in doubt, and now some business owners say the buffer is too restrictive and the planning board has recommended removing it. And it's back to school time, and also dropping kiddos off to college.
8: Crazy.
7: Some already there, some already started up for the season. And now Cup Noodles and Dash, which is a popular compact appliance brand, have teamed up to deliver the ultimate dorm room survival kit for the back to college season. It is two of Dash's most popular compact appliances, the Dash Rapid Egg Cooker and the Dash Insulated Electric Kettle, along with a six-pack of chicken-flavored cup noodles, together in a survival kit that is available now while supplies last. Apparently, you can cook your eggs easily in under 10 minutes for the most delicious topping upgrade to your ramen noodles, so you can get not only have cup noodles but make them fancy.
8: Yeah, right.
7: In your dorm room
8: and take off your entire dorm.
7: Exactly. I guess that's true too. It's available while supplies last for $70, and that's expensive when you think six cups of cup noodles. That's only going to be a very, very small portion of that $70, right? How much do cup noodles go for?
8: Oh, probably a couple bucks, but then you got to remember, like, everything else is permanent. Like, you can permanently reuse the water heater thingamabob there, the egg cooker. So, I mean, so you just replace the ramen. I just love it all these years later. Ramen's still, like, a go-to for college.
7: It is. It is for college and your first apartment post-college, by the way.
8: I can't tell you how much of my life I survived on just ramen and Easy Mac. I was thriving. Uh-huh.

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0: Her Instagram is like my new favorite place on the internet. Lady Wilson on 99.9 The Wolf, Michelle and Jad, Wolf Wake Up Crew. Good morning.
1: Hey, have you ever tried Buzz Balls?
0: I've seen them, but I don't think I've had any.
1: So they're like ready to drink, little ball size cocktail.
0: Yeah.
1: And now Pop-Tart has created two flavors for a limited time. So you can actually get a frosted s'mores or a frosted brown sugar cinnamon Buzz Ball.
0: Like, of all the Pop-Tart flavors, you can do blueberry, strawberry, cherry. You go with s'mores and the brown sugar. Is that what you said?
1: Yeah. And it's, I mean, it's 15% alcohol for both flavors. So
0: just a weird move. I'll still try it.
2: Lord knows I got a time. And there's a few in here tonight. Well, I've learned my lesson too many times. Blows like you put me

0: Dirks on 99.9 The Wolf, Michelle and Jad, Wolf Wake Up Crew. We got dirt on The Wolf for you in the next 6 minutes.
1: And a big country star planning an avatar of herself.
0: Okay.
1: We'll tell you who it is coming up.

0: It's time to get a little dirt on our boots. 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
1: Well, first off, Farm Aid 2026 will air live on CNN this year.
2: It's almost random.
1: Willie Nelson, John Mellencamp, Neil Young. I mean, the usual players, right?
2: Yeah.
1: They will be a part of this. It'll air live on Saturday, September 26th, 7 p.m. They'll host special coverage on CNN and then guide you through different performances and highlight Farm Aid's continued mission to support farmers after all these years. It's like amazing that they've been doing this since back in the 1980s.
2: Yeah. I think this is the 40th. I think I saw that it's Farm Aid 40.
1: That's insane. It's insane. Mm-hmm. I mean, and Willie Nelson still at the helm of all of this. Pretty wild. We had a busy weekend of concerts. Megan Maroney surprised fans in Nashville. She had a couple of sold-out shows this weekend, and she did debut a brand new unreleased song during the tour.

0: So it was a song that was co-written by Jesse Alexander, who also performed it with Megan. And she revealed she had just written the second verse that day.
1: That's cool.
0: So she said, if you guys like it, maybe I'll go tomorrow and record it. So it may be something we'll be hearing. Like, that could be the first time. Speaking of that show, some surprise guests on Friday. She brought out Dan and Shay, who sang their hit song Tequila. On Saturday, she brought out Lady A to sing a live rendition of Need You Now. And when, you know, fans maybe were caught, you know, off guard and thought that was going to be the end, Kenny Chesney came nice. Out and helped sing their duet, You Had to Be There.
1: Cool.
0: So, I mean, an amazing couple of nights for Megan Maroney in Nashville. And maybe one of Megan's, heroes, Dolly Parton, you think? I mean, just look at the way Megan carries herself and dresses herself.
1: Yeah.
0: A Dolly Parton avatar is in the future. She says she and her team are working with companies who create avatar performances, and it's in the early stages. And she also gave a health update since canceling a recent Dollywood appearance. She says she's been dealing with health issues that she didn't pay attention to when she was watching over her late husband, Carl. So continuing to send that message out.
1: Yeah.
0: But it makes you, you know, wonder, like, what is she up to? She's continuing to be up to all kinds of things, including her own coffee line, a line of dog treats with Purina, opening up a hotel in downtown Nashville, and a museum called The Life of Many Colors.
1: She refuses to take a break.
0: Oh, my goodness. And she deserves one. That's your Dirt on the Wolf.
2: 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It's the Wolf Wake Up Crew on 99.9 The Wolf.
3: 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Monday is a minor league off day, and the Red Sox have three players getting closer to a return. The team announced last night that Roman Anthony will continue his rehab assignment in Worcester tomorrow after playing this past week in Portland. Meanwhile, Trevor Story and Isaiah Kanafalefa will reportedly be reevaluated today in Boston to determine what is next for each player. Infielder Curtis Meade will get a scan today on his fractured left wrist to see how much the wrist has improved. Reliever Garrett Whitlock is expected to be activated tomorrow in Miami as he recovers from right elbow inflammation. Garrett Crochet is throwing from 90 feet and adding intensity. And Tanner Houck will throw a live batting practice today, moving closer to a rehab assignment. 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

0: Kane Brown, woman, it's Country 99.9, The Wolf. It is 9:36. This woman, Michelle, back from vacation with that man, Jad, over there. Wolf Wake Up Crew together again.
1: What's happening? I invented a new game.
0: You did?
1: Yeah. So Brad Paisley is going to be in Bangor at Main Savings Amphitheater this Saturday. So I invented a new game so we can give tickets away.
0: Okay, so what are we doing?
1: It's called Which Brad, Bro? Basically, we're just going to give you a hint to a famous Brad, and the first one in to tell us which Brad is the famous Brad we're describing is going to go see Brad Paisley.
0: What's the name of the game again?
1: Which Brad, Bro?
0: Okay. So are you going to do that now?
1: Yep.
0: Or Okay.
1: Yep. So right now, here we go. I'm going to describe, and it's just going to be a one-liner. I'm going to describe a famous Brad. If you know the answer, you want to be the first one in to 866-900-WOLF, because today's famous Brad... The first rule about today's famous Brad is we don't talk about today's famous Brad.
0: Oh.
1: If you know, you know.
0: Okay. So which Brad, bro?
1: Exactly.
0: Is that?
1: Today, the first rule about today's famous Brad is we don't talk about this famous Brad.
0: All right.
1: So if you know that famous Brad, call in now, 866-900-WOLF. First one with the correct answer, seeing Brad Paisley this Saturday in Bangor from The Wolf.

0: Ella Langley, choosing Texas. It's Country 99.9, The Wolf. It is 9:50. Oh, my goodness. Good morning. It's Michelle and Jad, Wolf Wake Up Crew. Did the morning fly by?
1: Yeah.
0: Was it just me?
1: It's been a pretty quick morning.
0: All right.
1: Before we leave, we got to get these Brad Paisley tickets to a winner. We're playing Which Brad, Bro, Where? I gave you a hint to a famous Brad.
0: You did.
1: We have a caller on the line to win these Brad Paisley tickets.
0: Hi, The Wolf. Who's this?
2: This is Matt.
0: Matt, where are you from?
2: Wisconsin.
0: All right, Matt, Jad's going to describe a bro to you, bro.
1: No, I'm going to describe a Brad to you, bro.
0: Oh, what did I say?
1: A bro to you, bro. So, Matt, the first rule about today's famous Brad is we don't talk about today's famous Brad. So tell us, which Brad, bro?
2: Brad Pitt, Fight Club.
0: Woo! He even named the movie.
1: Yeah, you get bonus points. You don't get anything extra, but you get bonus points, brownie points, bragging rights, and Brad Paisley tickets for this Saturday in Bangor, man. Congrats.
0: And not only are we going to play Which Brad, Bro?
1: Which Brad, Bro?
0: Tomorrow, but you're going to have more chances throughout the day to win Brad Paisley tickets with Amy.
1: Well, Amy's on vacation, but JD's filling in for her.
0: Oh, my gosh. I guess we're all banging out our vacations all week by week by week by week. Huh?
1: Well, we have to. We have to use them all in certain times. So.
0: So JD will have those tickets for you. And is Broadway?
1: Broadway's in, yeah.
0: In his normals?
1: Okay. Yeah. So Broadway will hook you up this afternoon. JD's going to be during the Wolf Down lunch. Broadway, I think he usually does it around like sometime in the 3 o'clock hour.
0: Okay.
1: So, but either way, those dudes will hook you up.
0: By tomorrow, I should have my head back into the game here. Famous last words.
1: Maybe.
0: Yeah, we'll see.
1: It's all right. You're allowed like a week buffer from coming back from vacation.
0: Good. Oh, a whole week.
1: Yeah,
0: all right.
1: Why not?
0: I'll take advantage.
1: I'm in a generous mood.
0: Hey, I'm going to be out later tonight.
1: Yes, that's right.
0: You know what? I mean, speaking of dipping a toe to get back into it, I mean, I'm going to be going where

0: They sent me on this really rough broadcast appearance today. I'm going to be a Rio Bravo. Tacos and Tequila, they're celebrating a big anniversary this year. And they have, they're going to have, well, obviously margaritas, which I've had one or two in my day.
1: And so probably will today as well.
0: I mean, maybe I'll have one. I am working. But half price wings and poppers and like, just come out and celebrate. Who's not looking for an excuse to just have a margarita, have a great Mexican meal, and celebrate an anniversary?
1: Let's send you with some tickets, too. Let's send you with more Brad Paisley tickets.
0: Okay.
1: Let's send you with some Parker McCollum tickets.
0: Okay.
1: Maybe to both shows. Maybe the Bangor show. You know what? El King is in Sydney this Thursday at Ball in the Pines. Let's send you some El King tickets, too.
0: I am going to be at Rio Bravo, and I'll be there from 5 to 7. So, perfect time to come out for dinner, win some tickets to a show, and we'll be located right over in Westbrook over at the Kohl's Plaza.
1: Yeah.
0: So, again, Rio Bravo 5 to 7 tonight.
1: Margarita Michelle's a time, too. So, that's, I mean, worth going to see enough. And then win tickets on top of that.
0: Woo!
1: Double win.
0: All right. What a way to come back from vacation.
1: Right?
0: All right. Twist my arm.
1: Sweet.
0: I'll see you there.
1: All right. Have fun at Rio Bravo this
0: afternoon. Thank you.
1: JD's up next. We'll see you tomorrow. Shine the light, guys. Have a good day.
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17: 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The Wolf.

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What's up? It's JD in for Amy. She's on vacation, so it's the JD show. And Chris Young, his latest, I didn't come here to leave on The Wolf.

0: It's Michelle and Jad, the Wolf Wake Up Crew, back together again. Coming up tomorrow morning.
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1: 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To see Brad Paisley this Saturday in Bangor.
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One of your favorites right there from Gary Allen that's watching airplanes. Not really that exciting unless I'm on one, off to a vacation somewhere. You know what I mean? What's going on? It's JD in for Amy with Lauren Elena and Chase Matthew. Here's All My Exes on 99.9 The Wolf. Another

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You know, I think Kane Brown was right when he said those two are running country music right now. It's Ella Langley and Morgan Wallen on 99.9 The Wolf. I'm JD, and speaking of summer, next weekend, the unofficial end. I can't believe it. Here's Keith Urban on The Wolf. I can't.

0: Dan and Shay, their latest on 99.9 The Wolf, that is Say So, and we're going to send you to see them. That's right, along with Tyler Hubbard and Josh Ross. The next stop on the Country Nights and VIP Lights Tour at the Xfinity Center on Saturday, September 19th. We've got two tickets and, of course, that overnight hotel stay courtesy of Warner Music Nashville. And more chances tomorrow morning with the Wolf Wake Up Crew to tap the Wolf app and get in the running to win. And by the way, this is your final week, all right? We'll announce a winner on Friday. Never know, it could be you. I'm JD in for Amy, back with more New Country and the Legends next. Hang on.
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5: From the MB Tractor Weather Center, here's Maine's total weather from Channel 8.
6: Mostly sunny this afternoon, humidity fading a bit, temperatures right around 80 degrees. There could be a couple of isolated showers and thunderstorms, especially the further north toward Moosehead Lake. That could be on the stronger side, but most of us are dry. For tonight, that's a cooler, more comfortable weather out there. Temperatures down into the mid-50s. A little bit of fog early Tuesday, but then mostly sunny skies. A stray shower further north. As we get into Wednesday, a beautiful sunny day, highs near 80 degrees. On Thursday, a lot of kids going back to school, sunshine in the morning. From Channel 8, I'm meteorologist Ted McInerney, Maine's total weather.
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2: 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The Wolf.

Lainey Wilson, her latest right there. It's Phone Keys Wallet on 99.9 The Wolf. So Russell Dickerson said summer's been awesome for him. Plus, he and his wife are expecting their third child. This happened to me on The Wolf.

This is Luke Combs on 99.9 The Wolf, and he announced his My Kind of Saturday Night Tour for next year. That's going to be at Gillette Stadium May 1st. 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I'm JD, and for Amy, thank you for having us on. Here's Morgan Wallen. No need.

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0: One of your favorites right there from Blake Shelton on 99.9 The Wolf. I'm JD in for Amy, so a lot of great shows coming up. And Brad Paisley is going to be in Bangor this Saturday. I'll have a shot to win tickets during the Wolf Down Lunch. All right, be listening. Here's Graylin James. He said he wrote this song after attending his ex-girlfriend's wedding. It's Water at a Wedding.
1: Well, I didn't want to show up, but our families go way back. So when you said your vows, that's exactly where I sat. Thank God for open bars, because watching all

0: That's Hudson Westbrook. His latest on 99.9 The Wolf. It's Painted You Pretty. What's going on? I'm JD. Amy's on vacation, so it's the JD show this week. And over the weekend, my wife bought me a new wallet, and she was pretty excited about it. It's one of those Ridge wallets, and she said, look, you can put your credit cards in it. It's got a clip on the back for your cash. And I started laughing. She said, what are you laughing about? I said, the whole clip on the back for your cash. I don't have any cash. Hang on, we've got more new country and the legends coming up next on the Wolf Down Lunch.
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8: 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I'm Troy Jackson. 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
16: Mostly sunny this afternoon, humidity fading a bit, temperatures right around 80 degrees. There could be a couple of isolated showers and thunderstorms, especially the further north toward Moosehead Lake. That could be on the stronger side, but most of us are dry. For tonight, it's a cooler, more comfortable weather out there. Temperatures down into the mid-50s. A little bit of fog early Tuesday, but then mostly sunny skies. A stray shower further north. As we get into Wednesday, a beautiful sunny day, highs near 80 degrees. On Thursday, a lot of kids going back to school, sunshine in the morning. From Channel 8, I'm meteorologist Ted McInerney, Maine's Total Weather.
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I'm JD in for Amy. So Luke Combs in concert next May at Gillette Stadium. Tickets went on sale last Friday. 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Here's Luke now. It's Be By You on The Wolf.

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0: There's Lauren Elena and Chase Matthew. It's all my exes on 99.9 The Wolf. What's up? I'm JD in for Amy this week. She's on vacation and a lot of great shows coming up. Brad Paisley is going to be at the Main Savings Amphitheater in Bangor this Saturday. We're going to get you into that show for free right now. Just text Bangor to 866-900-WOLF. 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And I'll pick a random text to win those tickets. All right? We've got more new country and the legends coming up next on The Wolf. Hang on.
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5: The Red Sox report powered by Roe Credit of Westbrook and Auburn. Going for the sweep over San Francisco, the Red Sox fell behind 3-0 early. Nick Sogard, though, got the Red Sox going in the second inning, one pitch after it looked like he had walked.
6: Here's the pitch, and it is driven high and deep into left field. Why walk when you can homer just in front of the National sign?
5: Highlight from the Red Sox radio network, down 3-2. The Red Sox played it 3 in the fourth.
7: He swings it. It's a hard fair ball down the right field line. This will get the Red Sox the lead. Hits off the side wall, rolls toward the pesky Paul into second with a pop-up slide. The double is the pinch hitter, Mickey Gasper. Pop fly center field, sinking fast. It drops for a base hit. Here comes Mickey Gasper to score. And it is 5-3 Red Sox. It's become a 3-run.
5: 5-4 Red Sox win to finish a 5-1 homestand. They're in Miami tonight with a 6:40 first pitch. The Red Sox report has been brought to you by Roe Credit of Westbrook and Auburn, driven by community, focused on you.

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12: From the MB Tractor Weather Center, here's Maine's total weather from Channel 8.
13: Mostly sunny this afternoon, humidity fading a bit, temperatures right around 80 degrees. There could be a couple of isolated showers and thunderstorms, especially the further north toward Moosehead Lake. That could be on the stronger side, but most of us are dry. For tonight, it's a cooler, more comfortable weather out there. Temperatures down into the mid-50s. A little bit of fog early Tuesday, but then mostly sunny skies. A stray shower further north. As we get into Wednesday, a beautiful sunny day, highs near 80 degrees. On Thursday, a lot of kids going back to school, sunshine in the morning. From Channel 8, I'm meteorologist Ted McInerney, Maine's Total Weather.
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0: Hey, it's Michelle and Jad, the Wolf Wake Up Crew, back together again. Coming up tomorrow morning.
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This Sam Hunt on 99.9 The Wolf. So Luke Combs announced his My Kind of Saturday Night Tour for next year. That's going to be Gillette Stadium, May 1st. Tickets went on sale last Friday. Here's Luke's latest now. It's Rethink Some Things on The Wolf.

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This is Parmalee on 99.9 The Wolf. What's going on? It's JD in for Amy. She's on vacation this week. So, you know, they say you get what you pay for. And that is exactly why my show is free. Here's Ella Langley, her latest, It's Love and Life Again on The Wolf.

0: Latest right there from Chris Young on 99.9 The Wolf. I didn't come here to leave. What's going on? It's JD in for Amy. She's on vacation this week, so a lot of great shows coming up. And Jordan Davis is going to be at Thompson's Point in Portland this Sunday. You want to go to that show, stop by and see Jad. He's going to be at Bunker Brewing on Westfield Street in Portland this Sunday from 3 to 4. Stop by, see Jad. He's going to be dishing out tickets every 15 minutes. All right? We'll get you into that show for free. We've got more new country and the legends coming up next on The Wolf. Hang on.
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11: From the MB Tractor Weather Center, here's Maine's total weather from Channel 8.
12: Mostly sunny this afternoon, humidity fading a bit, temperatures right around 80 degrees. There could be a couple of isolated showers and thunderstorms, especially the further north toward Moosehead Lake. That could be on the stronger side, but most of us are dry. For tonight, it's a cooler, more comfortable weather out there. Temperatures down into the mid-50s. A little bit of fog early Tuesday, but then mostly sunny skies. A stray shower further north. As we get into Wednesday, a beautiful sunny day, highs near 80 degrees. On Thursday, a lot of kids going back to school, sunshine in the morning. From Channel 8, I'm meteorologist Ted McInerney, Maine's total weather.
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0: it's Michelle and Jad, the Wolf Wake Up Crew, back together again. 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

This is Keith Urban on 99.9 The Wolf. So Luke Combs announced his My Kind of Saturday Night Tour. That's going to be at Gillette Stadium in Foxborough next year, May 1st. Here's Luke now. It's Be By You on The Wolf.

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There's Ella Langley and Morgan Wallen on 99.9 The Wolf. What's going on? I'm JD in for Amy. So Brad Paisley is going to be in Bangor at the Main Savings Amphitheater this Saturday. If you want to go for free, I'll be listening this afternoon with Broadway. Another chance to win tickets. Here's Rascal Flatts on The Wolf.

0: There's Lauren Elena along with Chase Matthew on 99.9 The Wolf. That's All My Exes. What's going on? I'm JD in for Amy. She's on vacation this week. So it's kind of gone viral. A lot of kids are throwing empty nesting parties for their parents. And my wife and I have always been empty nesters. We've never had kids, don't plan on having kids. And actually, a lot of people would refer to folks like us as dinks. That's double income, no kids. Seriously. Hang on. We've got more new country and the legends coming up next.
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9: From the MB Tractor Weather Center, here's Maine's total weather from Channel 8.
10: Mostly sunny this afternoon, humidity fading a bit, temperatures right around 80 degrees. There could be a couple of isolated showers and thunderstorms, especially the further north toward Moosehead Lake. That could be on the stronger side, but most of us are dry. For tonight, it's a cooler, more comfortable weather out there. Temperatures down into the mid-50s. A little bit of fog early Tuesday, but then mostly sunny skies. A stray shower further north. As we get into Wednesday, a beautiful sunny day, highs near 80 degrees. On Thursday, a lot of kids going back to school, sunshine in the morning. From Channel 8, I'm meteorologist Ted McInerney, Maine's Total Weather.

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Dan and Shay, that is Say So on Country 99.9 The Wolf. We are going to send you to see them in Mansfield. Dan and Shay along with Tyler Hubbard. We got tickets plus an overnight hotel stay. You just got to play Tap That App tomorrow morning between 6 and 9 with Jad and Michelle here on The Wolf.

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There's a chance for more rain tomorrow, high 77 again. Wednesday is going to be dry, lots of sunshine, and a high 77 for Wednesday as well. It's Chase Matthew on The Wolf.

0: Get ready to roll your eyes, because Broadway's about to drop another groan-worthy gem. It's Tales from the Grill. Sigh.
1: R.I.P. Boiling Water, you will be missed. An oldie but a goodie. Coming up, we've got the Zac Brown Band and Knee Deep, also Morgan Wallen, Just In Case, coming up here on The Wolf.
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3: This evening, mostly clear skies. Temperatures overnight falling down into the mid-50s. Low 50s up north, and it will be kind of a cooler, more comfortable night with the humidity out of here. A little bit of fog early on Tuesday, but then mostly sunny skies. There could be a stray shower inland and mountain areas Tuesday afternoon. As we get toward Wednesday, a beautiful sunny day with temperatures near 80 degrees. Thursday near 80, however, sunshine in the morning, more clouds by the afternoon for the first day of school for many. From Channel 8, meteorologist Ted McInerney bringing you Maine's total weather.
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0: Hey, it's Michelle and Jad, the Wolf Wake Up Crew, back together again. 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

Brad Paisley's going to be in Bangor on Saturday. 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Is Jelly Roll.

I've got your five most requested songs coming up at 5 o'clock. The five most wanted at 5 is on the way at 5. That's a lot of fives. Blake Shelton is on the Wolf

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0: Parker McCollum, that's killing me on Country 99.9. 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
19: This evening, mostly clear skies. Temperatures overnight falling down into the mid-50s. Low 50s up north, and it will be kind of a cooler, more comfortable night with the humidity out of here. A little bit of fog early on Tuesday, but then mostly sunny skies. There could be a stray shower inland and mountain areas Tuesday afternoon. As we get toward Wednesday, a beautiful sunny day with temperatures near 80 degrees. Thursday near 80, however, sunshine in the morning, more clouds by the afternoon for the first day of school for many. From Channel 8, meteorologist Ted McInerney bringing you Maine's total weather.
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3: 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It's karaoke time in your car. It's the five most wanted at five on The Wolf.
5: He's a ranch hand in a pinch, man. Hotter than the red on the cattle brand. Cause she's a gold digger with a quick trigger. A cast iron skillet swinging lid flipper. 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

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She never liked him.

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He took his lucky fence pliers and a mag light. He cut the fence out. He snuck on in. 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

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Horseback, Cody Johnson, number five on Country 99.9. The Wolf, counting down your five most requested songs as determined by you. Your phone calls, your text messages, your DMs, all those considered when we tally up the votes. Number four is Ella Langley, Loving Life Again on The Wolf.

Country 99.9, the Wolf Countdown, your five most requested songs. These guys are coming to Mansfield, and we got tickets, plus an overnight hotel stay. Play Tap That App tomorrow morning between 6 and 9 to win. It's Dan and Shay. Your number one song is Say So on the Wolf. I got a

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4: 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Monday is a minor league off day, and the Red Sox have three players getting closer to a return. The team announced last night that Roman Anthony will continue his rehab assignment in Worcester tomorrow after playing this past week in Portland. Meanwhile, Trevor Story and Isaiah Kanafalefa will reportedly be reevaluated today in Boston to determine what is next for each player. Infielder Curtis Meade will get a scan today on his fractured left wrist to see how much the wrist has improved. Reliever Garrett Whitlock is expected to be activated tomorrow in Miami as he recovers from right elbow inflammation. Garrett Crochet is throwing from 90 feet and adding intensity. And Tanner Houck will throw a live batting practice today, moving closer to a rehab assignment. 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
15: Hey, Wolf Country, it is Michelle broadcasting live at Rio Bravo Tacos and Tequila. We're located in Westbrook, right over at the Kohl's Plaza, celebrating 4 incredible years. And they want to thank you for being a part of their journey. They've got great food. They've got refreshing drinks. Margaritas, you know how much I love margaritas. Plenty of those. It's a fiesta you're not going to want to miss. Mariachi Band is here every Monday, and they're here right now performing and helping to celebrate. Also, they have great prizes that you can win as a way of saying thank you for being a part of their 4 years. You can win some anniversary swag here. They've got half price wings, nachos, and poppers today. And I've got a big prize wheel too. Right when you enter Rio Bravo today, you can win Brad Paisley tickets. You can win Parker McCollum tickets. And I have plenty of tickets to see these great shows, plus a lot of other great swag we have here at The Wolf. Win tickets to go see Luke Combs at Gillette Stadium on Saturday, May 1st. We're having a great time. Come order a chimichanga, a taco, burritos, get a margarita, and come celebrate 4 years of Rio Bravo Tacos and Tequila, broadcasting live in Westbrook at the Kohl's Plaza. 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

We could get some more showers tomorrow, high of 77. Then Wednesday, we got a lot of sunshine coming. Mostly sunny skies for Wednesday and a high 77. It's 99.9 The Wolf.

0: Hey, it's Michelle and Jad, the Wolf Wake Up Crew, back together again. Coming up tomorrow morning.
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0: Riley Green, that is Worst Way on Country 99.9. The Wolf, the Jad Daddy, or as I call him, Jaddy, is going to be out on Sunday giving away concert tickets every 15 minutes. Jordan Davis, you know, he's coming to Thompson's Point in Portland on Sunday, and Jad's going to be out on Sunday giving away tickets every 15 minutes. This is happening at Bunker Brewing Company on Westfield in Portland between 3 and 4. 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
7: This evening, mostly clear skies. Temperatures overnight falling down into the mid-50s, low 50s up north, and it will be kind of a cooler, more comfortable night with the humidity out of here. A little bit of fog early on Tuesday, but then mostly sunny skies. There could be a stray shower inland and mountain areas Tuesday afternoon. As we get toward Wednesday, a beautiful sunny day with temperatures near 80 degrees. Thursday near 80, however, sunshine in the morning, more clouds by the afternoon for the first day of school for many. From Channel 8, meteorologist Ted McInerney bringing Maine's total weather.
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8: 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Four fun, fabulous years of delicious food, of tasty margaritas, and of just great times. Come on down and fiesta with us and have some fun. Mariachi band always here on Mondays. And since it is Monday, Mariachi Monday is underway right now. And the band is so fantastic. They've been performing for the last 45 minutes, and they're going to be here into the evening hour. So come on down, get a refreshing drink. I'm drinking a papaya margarita right now. It's very tasty and refreshing, but they have a big menu of tasty margaritas up for grabs. My personal favorite that I love to eat here, there's a couple of things I love. The Santa Fe chimichanga is one of my all-time favorites, and the Mango Club quesadilla. They have a little something for everyone, though, whether you're a vegetarian, whether you want an American meal, whether you're in the mood for a variety of different tacos. Come on down, and while you're here, spin the wheel. I have Parker McCollum tickets. I have Brad Paisley tickets. You can sign up to win Luke Combs tickets, and Rio Bravo has some swag you can win, too, plus half-price wings, nachos, and poppers tonight. Come on in and celebrate the fourth anniversary of Rio Bravo Tacos and Tequila. We're at the Westbrook Kohl's Plaza for Country 99.9. The

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He is one of the greatest guitar players of all time. He's definitely in the top five. Of course, I'm talking about Brad Paisley, and he's coming to Bangor on Saturday. 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It's Cole Swindell, Girl Dad.

We're closing out summer strong. We got four concerts happening on Friday, four different shows. You got Zach Top at Bank NH. Brad Paisley's going to be at MGM Music Hall. Jake Owen at South Shore Music Circus. Also, Casey Musgraves is going to be at the TD in Boston on Friday. It's The Wolf.

0: Hey, it's Michelle and Jad, the Wolf Wake Up Crew, back together again. Coming up tomorrow morning.
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11: 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I'm Troy Jackson. I'm running for Senate, and I approve this message.
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16: Hey, Wolf Country, it's Michelle broadcasting live. Big anniversary celebration at Rio Bravo Tacos and Tequila at Kohl's Plaza in Westbrook. 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They're celebrating by thanking you for being loyal customers and coming in and enjoying their food and their fantastic margaritas. 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And we've also got some great prizes you can win. Big concert season is underway, and I have Brad Paisley tickets you can win on our wheel. I have Parker McCollum tickets you can win on our wheel. And Rio Bravo also has a wheel, and you can win some great prizes and swag from them as well. Come on out and Fiesta. It's also Mariachi Monday. Every Monday night, the Mariachi Band, who is absolutely fantastic, performs here, and they are here tonight singing and having a great time and really bringing a festive spirit. So we'd love for you to come on down here to celebrate the 4-year anniversary of Rio Bravo Tacos and Tequila.

0: Tyler Hubbard, that is Land on Country 99.9. The Wolf, it's Broadway. Tyler Hubbard is going to be with Dan and Shay at the Xfinity Center in Mansfield. We got tickets plus, it's a little bit of a drive, so we're going to set you up with hotel accommodations as well, overnight accommodations for you. So you get the hotel and you get the tickets. All you have to do is play Tap That App tomorrow morning between 6 and 9. Anytime Jad and Michelle play Dan and Shay or Tyler Hubbard, you open up the Wolf mobile app and you could win our Country Nights and VIP Lights prize package. On the way, we got Luke Combs, Be By You, also Sam Hunt, Leave the Night On, coming up here on The Wolf.
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10: This evening, mostly clear skies. Temperatures overnight falling down into the mid-50s. Low 50s up north, and it will be kind of a cooler, more comfortable night with the humidity out of here. A little bit of fog early on Tuesday, but then mostly sunny skies. There could be a stray shower inland and mountain areas Tuesday afternoon. As we get toward Wednesday, a beautiful sunny day with temperatures near 80 degrees. Thursday near 80, however, sunshine in the morning, more clouds by the afternoon for the first day of school for many. From Channel 8, meteorologist Ted McInerney bringing Maine's total weather.
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11: 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I am eating a mango club quesadilla, enjoying a guava margarita, and you should be down here as well celebrating. It's Monday, and Mariachi Monday is underway. Every Monday, they bring in a live mariachi band. They are absolutely amazingly talented. They'll come to your table and sing. They are singing throughout the restaurant and really bringing a fantastic vibe as we celebrate 4 years of Rio Bravo. They've got a delicious long list of tasty margaritas that you can try. They've got great meals from quesadillas to fajitas to tacos to burritos. vegetarian, seafood. If you want something American, they've got that for you. Half price off on poppers on their wings and also on their nachos tonight. As I broadcast live, getting ready to wrap things up, you can still come on down and spin the wheel to win tickets for Brad Paisley this Saturday night in Bangor or Parker McCollum next Thursday night in Bangor. Wrapping up the broadcast here by 7, but the party continues, the fiesta continues. Happy birthday again to Rio Bravo, wishing them many more years.

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0: it's Michelle and Jad, the Wolf Wake Up Crew, back together again. 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

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I'll have the details on how you can win coming up in just a little bit. Right now, it's Say So, Country 99.9 The Wolf. I got

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0: 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Dan and Shay are with Tyler Hubbard and Josh Ross. That'll be at the Xfinity Center in Mansfield on Saturday, September 19th. We want to hook you up with two tickets and an overnight hotel stay, courtesy of Warner Music Nashville. 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Stay close. Lauren Elena is next. 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
9: 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And wherever the day takes you, Sea Dog Brew Pubs are ready to welcome you in. 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They're found right here at home. So, make Sea Dog Brew Pub part of your summer staycation plans.
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2: From the MB Tractor Weather Center, here's Maine's total weather from Channel 8.
3: This evening, mostly clear skies. Temperatures overnight falling down into the mid-50s. Low 50s up north, and it will be kind of a cooler, more comfortable night with the humidity out of here. A little bit of fog early on Tuesday, but then mostly sunny skies. There could be a stray shower inland and mountain areas Tuesday afternoon. As we get toward Wednesday, a beautiful sunny day with temperatures near 80 degrees. Thursday near 80, however, sunshine in the morning, more clouds by the afternoon for the first day of school for many. From Channel 8, I'm meteorologist Ted McInerney, bringing you Maine's total weather.

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